I go back and forth with people on X. This dude replied to something that I posted and then instantly blocked me. I've only been blocked like 3 times ever. Who's blocked you on social media? Hit me up. 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

0: 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It's Brian G. And El Paso's old school, Hot 93.5, has your hookup on some of the best local goods, restaurants, activities, and more at half the price. 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

0: El Paso's old school Hot 93.5. Dude blocked me on X after talking trash to me, which I think is so weak. Who's blocked you on social media, Davina?
1: My mother-in-law has blocked me on social media. She says I overshare and she just doesn't want to know things about me. So she blocked me on social media.

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5, El Paso's old school. J-Lo and Ja Rule, I'm real. Dolla White checking in on this Monday evening. Let's crash out. If you're having a bad day, get it up off your chest. Tap that red mic on your iHeartRadio app. Crash out with me. Got the weekend earned it on the way up to Ice Cube. 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

0: El Paso's old school, Hot 93.5. Ursher, John, and Luda, yeah. Dola White hanging with you on this Monday evening. I've got requests on the way from Mary J. Blige, Me Without You, plus Fat Joe and Ashanti, I'm Real, and Crisscross Jump on the way as well. 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I'll do my best to get it on there for you, all right? 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

93.5 El Paso's old school. Coming up, we'll take it back to the year 2000. I'll run down the top five songs on this date from the year 2000. Stay locked in for that. Plus, classic music from Jade, Don't Walk Away, is on the way after Weezy. This is Lollipop.

0: El Paso's old school, High 93.5. Jay, don't walk away. Dola White hanging with you on this Monday evening. Got requests on the way for Fabulous and Tamia, Into You, plus Bone, the Crossroads coming up as well. But right now, let's go back 26 years. These were your top five songs on this date from the year 2000. This is a murderer's row of classics as well. Number five, Aaliyah, Try Again, classic. Number four, Cisco, The Thong Song, another classic. Number three, Jagged Edge, Let's Get Married. The remix, at the very least, was a classic. Number two, Toni Braxton, He Wasn't Man Enough, classic. And the number one song on this date in the year 2000, the classics, the classic of all the classics in this group, Carl Thomas, I Wish. There you go. Your top five from the year 2000.
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0: 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Snoop Dogg, beautiful. Dolla White hanging with you. Got requests on the way for DJ Cool, Let Me Clear My Throat, plus Kim and 50 Magic Stick coming up as well. Right now, it's time to crash out. 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Tykia, what you crashing out about?
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0: with you. El Paso's old school, Hot 93.5. Who is this?
1: Nick.
0: Nick, are you ready to play random ass trivia for no damn reason, for absolutely nothing?
1: Man, I'm ready to do it again.
0: All right, here's how it works. I'm going to ask you a random ass trivia question. If you get the answer wrong, you win absolutely nothing. However, you get the answer right, you also win absolutely nothing. Do you understand?
1: Yes, sir.
0: All right, Nick, here's your question. What rap group consisting of real brothers is originally from Mississippi?
1: What is it, Lil Jon and these bad boys, ain't they brothers? No, Ying Yang Twins.
0: I'm sorry, Lil Jon or the Ying Yang Twins are not correct. It was Ray Shrimmered. Ray Shrimmered was the answer we were looking for. So you didn't get that right, which means you won absolutely nothing, but it doesn't really matter. You won't know anything anyway, so who really cares? Thanks so much for playing, Nick.
1: Appreciate it, bro.
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93.5 El Paso's old school. T.I., whatever you like. Dola White hanging with you on this Monday evening. I've got requests on the way for Rihanna and Jay Umbrella. That's coming up after classic music from Pac and Dre. It's California Love. California.

0: 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Hey, it's Dola White. 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

0: El Paso's old school, High 93.5. Mariah Carey, Always Be My Baby. Dola White hanging with you on this Monday evening. Got requests on the way for Ursha, You Don't Have to Call. Plus, Coolio, Gangsta's Paradise coming up as well. But right now, let's go back 26 years ago to be exact. These are your top five on this date from the year 2000. All of them are classics, by the way. Number five, Aaliyah, Try Again. Number four, Cisco, The Thong Song. Number three, Jagged Edge, Let's Get Married. Number two, Toni Braxton, He Wasn't Man Enough. And the number one song on this date from the year 2000, you're probably thinking, what classic would have topped all those other classics? It was Carl Thomas, I Wish. There you go, your top five from the year 2000.
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93.5 El Paso's old school. Aaliyah, try again. Dola White hanging with you on this Monday evening. It's your last chance to crash out. So if you're having a bad day, need to get it up off your chest, hit me up right now. 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

0: El Paso's old school, Hot 93.5. Who is this?
1: Darren.
0: Darren, are you ready to play random ass trivia for no damn reason for absolutely nothing?
1: I am.
0: All right, here's how it works. I'm going to ask you a random ass trivia question. If you get the answer wrong, you win absolutely nothing. However, you get the answer right, you also win absolutely nothing. Do you understand?
1: I'm ready.
0: All right, Darren, here's your question. Kendrick Lamar was recently featured on a clip song. What was the name of the clip song Kendrick Lamar was recently featured on?
1: Chains and Whips.
0: Chains and Whips is correct. Congratulations, Darren. You did it. You won. You won absolutely nothing, but you got the answer right. You made your family proud. Thank you so much for playing, Darren. Hail!
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0: El Paso's old school Hot 93.5. Back on your radio, your girl Roxy Romeo checking in on your late Monday night, early Tuesday morning. Definitely hope you are enjoying your week, and I got you covered. All your favorite throwbacks lined up for you with Ice Cube. It was a good day. Akon Don't Matter and Outkast with Rosa Parks. 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

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Listen, if it's not one thing, it's another when it comes to Boosie Badass. Yes, he's making headlines once again. I'll tell you why coming up after T-Pain, buy you a drink next. First, here's Dr. Dre and Snoop. The next episode.

0: El Paso's old school Hot 93.5. Coming up in just a few minutes, BBD Poison is setting off more of your favorite throwbacks, plus Jaquan with a tipsy. I'm Roxy Romeo and Boosie Badass. He just cannot seem to keep himself out of trouble. Apparently, he is wanted by the police yet again. He has been charged with felony aggravated assault in connection with an incident at a Houston nightclub Memorial Day weekend. Investigators say that a security guard was escorting a woman from the venue when the confrontation occurred. Security bent down to get the woman's belongings, and that's when he was struck in the head. The security guard told officers that he saw blood running down his face and allegedly saw Boosie holding a broken glass hookah base. He had to get 8 stitches to close the wound. Boosie has not been arrested, nor has he issued a statement. It's always something.
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0: El Paso's old school, Hot 93.5. Keeping you rolling with you early Tuesday morning. Roxy Romeo coming up in just a few minutes. DMX Party Up is setting off more of your favorite throwbacks. Also, Brandy, I Want to Be Down, and Snoop Dogg would drop it like it's hot. And you know that R&B tour, baby, that is the hottest ticket out right now. Seeing two of the biggest performers of our time on one stage, Chris Brown, Usher, and we want to make it happen for you. And we are most definitely rolling the red carpet out, all right? You plus a guest have a chance to get hooked up with VIP tickets to see these two gentlemen in LA, okay? Jump online, head over to our website right now. And yes, that does include your travel as well, hotel accommodations, airfare, okay? We are going to take care of you. iHeart.com on the contest page, all right? Start brushing up on those lyrics, warm up those vocals, because it's going to be a whole lot of singing going on.
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0: El Paso's old school, Hot 93.5. On the other side for you, Dr. Dre and Eminem, Forgot About Dre is setting off more of your favorite throwbacks. Also going to do Casey and JoJo with All My Life. I'm Roxy Romeo, and as you may know, the lineup for the 250th U.S. birthday was revealed last week. The lineup included the Commodores, Vanilla Ice, Milli Vanilli, Young MC, CNC Music Factory, Brick House, and more. The 16-day event was promoted to take place between June 25th and July 10th at Washington, D.C.'s National Mall. As quick as the announcement was made is as quick as it fell apart, artists started dropping like flies. Artists were apparently promised that it was not politically affiliated, which was a lie, because it was also supposed to serve as a birthday of sorts for Donald Trump. Since Trump learned about the artists dropping out, he took to his Truth platform to announce that he was, quote, thinking about bringing the number one attraction anywhere in the world, the man who gets much larger audiences than Elvis in his prime, and he does so without a guitar, the man who loves our country more than anyone else, and the man who some say is the greatest president in history, the GOAT, Donald J. Trump, to take the place of these highly paid third-rate artists, and give a major speech rallying the country forward like I have done ever since being president. .. Yes, Donald Trump, never a dull moment, and most definitely the most conceited person that I can think of.
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1: I'm Roxy Romeo, holding you down with more of your favorite throwbacks. Genuine Pony is on the way. Kicking things off, plus Usher, You Got It Bad, and Rob Bass and DJ Easy Rock with It Takes Two. 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You can listen out for the keyword. You hear it. 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Since it is the 250th anniversary of our country, maybe go take a road trip around the country. I mean, you know, whatever you want to do.
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1: Coming up in just a few minutes, TLC Creep is setting off more of your favorite throwbacks. Also, Missy would work it. I'm Roxy Romeo, and I am sure that this is not how Diddy was expecting to start his week. A video has gone viral that appears to show Diddy, or you hear Diddy, giving instructions to a man and a woman engaged in some sort of sexual activity. The video shows a man and a woman in a dimly lit room. Many believe the woman is Daphne Joy, the mother of 50 Cent's children, or sons, I should say. The man in the video has not been identified, and even the voice, who many are saying is Diddy, hasn't actually been confirmed. But I guess at this point we can say that it's confirmed, because Daphne herself has spoken out. She said that she never consented to being filmed and was blackmailed to keep the alleged Diddy sex tape from going viral. She claims that the person demanded a lump sum of money or they'd release it. She said that she almost paid it, but ultimately didn't. She said that that was when the person sold the tape to a giant media outlet. The outlet called her before releasing it to let her know that they had it. She said that she literally fainted after receiving that news. The media company learned that it was obtained as an extortion attempt, so they chose not to publish it, but it still ended up leaked anyway. She spoke about watching the tape and said that she just wants to hold that girl in that room and get her out of there and tell her that that wasn't love and that she didn't need to do this for love. 50, however, has put out a statement and said that Joy is not a victim. Also asked people to imagine their son, Sire, going to eighth grade and finding out that that was his mother. And I will tell you, every time things like this leak, the child is always the first thing I think about and how that information being public is going to affect them. So I get where 50 Cent is coming from.
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shame, ladies, do your thing. 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You know, Missy still super duper, but Prince couldn't get me change my name. 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Picture black saying, oh, yes.

El Paso's old school, Hot 93.5. Keeping you company on your early Tuesday. I'm Roxy Romeo with more of your favorite throwbacks. On the other side for you, 50 in the Club is kicking things off for you. Plus, I got Bobby Brown, Every Little Step, and Busta Rhymes, and Mariah, I Know What You Want. So this is a video that has gone crazy, crazy viral. A Toledo, Ohio man posted this video of his mother, okay? He is a biracial man. His mother is white. And his father, of course, is black. And I don't know what the situation is with the dad, right? I don't know if they were married, if they were in a relationship, if it was a one-night stand. I don't know. But he posts this video of his mother calling him the N-word, a hard E-R, screaming it at him, okay? And what makes this even worse is that she is a nursing director at a medical facility, the University of Toledo Medical Center. I mean, it is clear as day what this woman is saying. It is absolutely horrendous. And the medical center has not issued a statement. And her name is still listed on the website. And I'm like, how? Like, how has she not been fired? How have you not issued a statement? This is crazy. And if you go on the medical center's Instagram,

0: page, it is full of comments. Everybody has been bombarding them over this video. Just absolutely heartbreaking. Log on to our Black Information Network. 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BINnews.com. And if you haven't seen the video, well, it's on there.
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0: El Paso's old school Hot 93.5. Coming up in just a few minutes, Nelly and Kelly Dilemma is setting off more of your favorite throwbacks. Plus, I got Naughty by Nature OPP of Roxy Romeo, and a United Airlines flight leaving Newark was forced to turn back over the weekend after a security concern. So the plane had 190 passengers, 12 crew members. The issue seemed to be triggered by a passenger's Bluetooth device. Passengers were asked to switch off their Bluetooth devices, but they were still concerned and decided to turn the flight around. Everyone was taken off and screened and left the next day. They were already 3 hours into the flight because they were headed to Spain. So this is a major monkey wrench, but we have since learned that the name of the device was Bomb. Yeah, that'll do it.
1: May is...
2: May, ¿qué almorzaste?
3: Hija, ya son 4 llamadas hoy. ¿No te cobran por llamar a México? ¿Qué está pasando aquí?
2: Que fui a Metro y ahora tengo llamadas y textos de Estados Unidos a México sin límites y un Samsung Galaxy A17 5G gratis. 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
3: Buenísimo, amor. 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

0: El Paso's old school Hot 93.5. Keeping you rolling through your early Tuesday. I'm Roxy Romeo. Make sure you stay close. I do have more of your favorite throwbacks on the way with Tupac and Dr. Dre, California Love, Mary J. B. Without You, and Sir Mix-a-Lot with Baby Got Back. And it is that time of year again. The planning has begun for our iHeartRadio Music Festival. I mean, honestly, it probably started last year, but the planning is in effect, okay? And we have your chance to be there. Before the lineup has even been revealed, you could already be locked in, okay? So 9 a.m., 1 and 6 p.m., tune in. 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And that could score you a trip plus $1,000 spending cash, all right? So if you need a little Vegas vacay, let's try to make it happen.
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0: El Paso's old school Hot 93.5. On the other side for you, the Fugees, Killing Me Softly is setting off more of your favorite throwbacks. Plus, going to do Ja Rule, We're Living It Up. I'm Roxy Romeo, and congratulations are in order for Waka Flocka. Yes, he jumped on social media to announce that he is going to be a daddy. This will be his first biological child. We know it's a boy, and we know that his name will be Joaquin Jr. after him. He posted a photo holding a wooden decoration in the shape of the letter J with his son's name inscribed on it. The caption read, "Just waiting for you to come home, Junior. Best gift a man could ever ask for." So, once again, Waka Flocka, big congratulations to you.
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0: El Paso's old school Hot 93.5. Holding you down on your early Tuesday. I'm Roxy Romeo. Thank you, thank you, thank you for waking up with me and spending a little bit of time. I appreciate you. Of course, you know I got you covered. More of your favorite throwbacks on the way to keep your morning going. The Game in 50, Hate It or Love It. Also, TLC with Waterfalls. And Donald Trump recently had a physical, and apparently the doctor told him that he needs to lose some weight and he should start exercising more. The report described Trump, who is 79 years old, as being in excellent cognitive and physical health, but noted that improvements in diet and physical activity could further benefit his overall condition. So no major concerns were discovered. However, the question is, will he actually take the doctor's advice or not?
1: May, ¿qué almorzaste?
2: Hija, ya son cuatro llamadas hoy. ¿No te cobran por llamar a México? ¿Qué está pasando aquí?
1: Que fui a Metro y ahora tengo llamadas y textos de Estados Unidos a México sin límites y un Samsung Galaxy A17 5G gratis. Así que podemos hablar y textear todo lo que quieras.
2: Buenísimo, amor. 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

0: 93.5. Big Boy's Big Neighborhood. Boy. All righty now. Right. Do continue to hang out with us in the neighborhood.
1: Drake.
0: Yes.
1: Drake.
0: Yes, there's a lot of things that's Drake right now, man.
2: Right.
0: But there's a family that do these like viral videos, right?
2: Mm-hmm. Yeah.
0: And it's like the dad, he go pick up his daughter. And it looks like she's probably in middle school.
1: Yeah. Yeah.
0: And every time she gets in the car, they start doing like a song.
2: Yeah.
0: And man, Drake surprised that family. And I thought when I saw that footage, did you see it, Marty?
2: Yes. It was so cute. Yeah.
0: I was like, man, I didn't think she spazzed out enough, though.
1: You know what?
0: She was good, but I don't know how set up that was.
1: Yeah, that's so true. I thought the same thing, because if you turn around and that's Drake in your backseat, bro, you would freak out and forget the singing.
0: But even me being a grown ass man that met Drake and met everybody, but if he was in my backseat, I'd be like, yo!
1: Yes!
0: Yo!
2: Yeah. For real,
0: I would give
2: though.
0: A little bit more.
2: Yes.
0: But I thought that, I'm telling you, I thought that was amazing.
2: And she sang her heart out.
0: Oh, yeah.
2: Like, I think that's a good
0: She kept going.
2: Yeah, she kept going. She didn't care.
0: So we'll see that, man. Drake surprises the family. And also, Peso Pluma throwing a free World Cup concert. What's going on, man?
2: Yes, going down June 11th. Mm. And
0: the day before your birthday.
2: Literally,
0: What if we told you that was for your birthday?
2: Yeah, the free concert.
0: Yeah, we got that for you. Yeah.
2: At the BMO.
0: Yeah.
2: I think it's cool, though. I think it's going to, like, set it off. I mean, it's the day that the World Cup starts. So
0: really does.
1: It's pronounced BMO. Hello.
0: Right.
2: Oh, BMO. Oh, my bad.
0: Right.
2: Not my bicep. BMO.
0: Yeah. Well, you're not wrong.
1: Yeah, you're not wrong.
0: You're not wrong.
2: Okay, BMO.
0: Yeah. All righty. So it's at BMO.
1: At BMO Stadium.
0: BMO. At BMO Stadium. And also, man, we had Snoop Dogg in the neighborhood for an all-new big interview, right? And he was telling us a story about, you know, streamer, famous guy, Ishow Speed. And Speed is one of those people that's known all around the world.
1: Gosh, everywhere.
0: And so is Snoop.
2: Yeah.
0: And he had a picture with Snoop. And he was like, man, you know, so on and so forth, hit him up, thank you for the picture. And Snoop was like, that's not me. Yeah, man. So
2: hilarious.
0: It's this dude that looked like Snoop Dogg that go around.
1: Got bamboozled.
0: And that's the picture that Ishow Speed got.
2: That's
0: with.
2: Hilarious.
0: It's not with Snoop Dogg.
2: Oh,
0: it's with him. And also, we're going to get into it, man. Complex drop list of Gemini rappers.
2: Yes.
0: And you're a Gemini, right?
2: Yes, I'm a Gemini.
0: Whose story is this?
2: Mine.
0: I kind
2: of
0: figured
2: it'd be
0: something.
2: Of course.
0: Yeah.
2: We are the best, guys. Like, look, your guys' favorite rappers are on there. Well, I don't know if your guys' is,
0: but some
2: of ours.
0: But there's
2: a lot. Ice Cube, Andre 3000, Lauryn Hill.
0: Wait, Ice Cube is a Gemini?
2: Yes.
0: Ice Cube is June 15th.
2: And you know what? He did give off Gemini energy.
0: Really, though?
2: Yes. Yes. My dad's a Gemini. Actually, it's my dad's birthday today.
0: No,
2: Happy birthday
0: dude.
2: To my dad. Yes, dude. Yes.
0: Happy birthday to Pops, man. That's so cold, man. She remembered all the Ice Cube and everything else. And then she had an afterthought. She was like, yeah, Ice Cube,
2: it's
0: Lauryn
2: worked.
0: Hill. Oh, my God.
2: It's
0: my dad's birthday. Happy birthday to Pops, though.
2: Thank you.
0: Y'all doing anything special? I guess not.
2: No, we are. I called him this morning.
0: All right, so y'all continue to hang out with us in the neighborhood, Big Boy's Neighborhood.

0: I was wondering if I could speak to someone about catering a party that we're doing for our grandfather.
1: Oh, sounds good.
0: He's getting up in years, and we're getting to the point right now. We don't know exactly how much longer we're going to have him.
1: Well, you know how that goes.
0: Yeah, and we just want to do something special for him.
1: Yeah, we used to do the same for our big mama.
0: Yeah, that's true. Hold on for a second. Granddaddy, I'm on the phone right now.
2: I'm sorry. My knee is bothering me.
0: Okay, your knee is bothering you?
2: Yes.
0: Okay, I'm going to come back there real quick, okay?
2: Okay, Luther.
0: All right. Hang up the phone now. I'm going to hang up the phone.
1: He's sneaking in on your conversation.
0: Yeah,
1: now.
0: But he's such a beautiful person.
1: Oh, I know.
0: And I mean, that's exactly why we want to do this for him. It's going to be a beautiful day for him.
2: Son?
0: Yes.
2: I should have took my penicillin 15 minutes ago.
0: I'm going to come in. I'm going to come back there. Okay, hang up the phone.
2: I'm trying to watch.
0: Just hang up the phone.
2: All right.
0: Yeah, this dude, just sometimes he can get out there. If he knew that I was on the phone getting him some soul food, it'd be something lovely for him. I mean, just go. Yes.
2: It must go on rain. My feet are swollen, Luther. I need my feet are swollen.
0: Gramps,
2: okay.
0: Please.
2: All right, Luther. Okay.
0: I'm trying to do something for you. Hang up the phone.
2: All right, son.
1: Okay,
0: now how much do you think it would be for like 40 people?
1: Probably be like $8, $9, $10 per person, depending what you're ordering.
0: I mean, just like, you know, of course, it's got to be some fried chicken.
2: Son, the kids left the front door open. I'm cold.
0: You're not even in the front.
2: I can feel the draft.
0: Okay.
2: They forgot to put the sweater.
0: Hang up!
2: They forgot to put the sweater.
0: Get off the phone! Get off the phone!
1: Okay, I'll call you back, okay?
0: Okay.
1: I'll call you back.
0: Okay, I got to... All right. All right. Get off the phone.
3: 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Every hour, every day. Right here at Big Boy's Neighborhood.
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0: 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And to continue to hang with us in the neighborhood, Louis G, what you got?
1: Man, our big interview with Snoop Dogg is going viral when he was talking about how Aisha Speed texted him with a picture of them together, but it wasn't the real Snoop Dogg.
0: Yeah, man. He was like, pleasure hanging with you. Snoop was like, I ain't met you. We'll come back. We'll let Snoop explain it. Yep. Y'all continue to hang with us in the neighborhood, Big Boys Neighborhood.

0: 95.5 El Paso's old school. Big boy Big neighborhood. Boy. Louis G is up in here. What up, Lou Dog?
1: Oh my gosh, Doc. So our big interview with Snoop Dogg that we recently had. There's so many great moments in there, but a lot of people are gravitating to the moment where he was talking about how he said that Aisho Speed once DM'd him and sent him a picture of him and Aisho Speed and said, hey, it was nice to meet you.
2: Man, have you seen that Snoop Dogg, the sloppy carbon copy guy? Remember the one time when I was somewhere in like Montebello or something. And it was this girl. She was like, oh my God, big boy. And she was like, I just met Snoop. And I'm like, and in my head, I was like, you didn't meet Snoop.
0: You didn't.
2: Yeah, man.
0: I can tell.
2: And so she shows me the picture. And I'm like, baby girl, I'm like, that's not Dog.
3: No.
2: And so I hit Dog with the picture. And sure enough, he made her a video like, baby, that ain't.
0: You know what's crazy?
2: And I gave it to her.
0: I had a dude. What's his name was? Aisho Speed.
2: Yeah.
0: And he went somewhere and he thought he met me. So he posted it and hit me in the DM. Man, it was so nice meeting you, Unc. I said, hey, man, I ain't never met you. Never.
1: Remember that. I think we all remember that. We covered it.
0: That wasn't me.
2: Hey, man, there's a dude. Oh, my God, man. It's almost scary the way that this dude thinks that he's you. Have you met him?
0: I know him.
2: Oh, yeah. Oh.
0: I know him. I mean, I have to meet my fans.
2: Right. Hey, man.
0: And get real personal.
2: He's not one of those people where it's like, if you're in a concert and you're doing a wardrobe change, he's still on stage.
0: No.
1: Remember this?
3: Crazy.
0: That's what.
2: Lou, show me the picture.
0: Man, it was a pleasure meeting you.
1: That's not you.
0: No, it's not me. I was not there.
2: You know what's scary about that?
0: Because he looks like Snoop Dogg in his last album in his older years.
2: Who does? That dude?
0: Yeah.
2: Okay, if you say so. He probably going to take that as a compliment, man. Hey, man, he probably be like, man, they talked about me for like 3 minutes, man. My dog knows me.
0: I was gonna make it.
2: My dog said, I told you I was going to make it. Hey, man, but yeah, Aisho Speed was like, oh, pleasure meeting you, Unc. Right. Like, I ain't never met you, man.
1: I know exactly what he's talking about because I've seen him like at the Santa Fe swap meet. Like, a swap meet that we all locally go to all the time on Sundays. Like, he just pulls up and starts dancing to like fuck with everybody
2: and walk around.
1: Yeah.
3: That's a Timu version.
2: Yeah, in a major way.
1: People want to take pictures with him. He's a magnet. He's like, dude, he's whatever it is, fake or not, obviously fake.
2: Right.
1: Yeah. But people still want to take pictures with him.
2: Yeah, but you know what? He don't put any smut on Dog's name.
1: Gotcha.
2: Yeah. You know, he'd take the picture and, you know, I don't know. I haven't heard any other stories.
3: Right.
2: Like some girl thinking that they, you know, Snoop tried to get at him.
3: Yeah.
2: And it's Snop. You know what I'm saying?
3: Yeah, Snop
2: Dog. Snop Dog. All right. You can find that entire interview, man. It's such a great interview. It's our newest big interview with Snoop Dogg. It's at Big Boy TV, our YouTube channel. And as you're watching, make sure you hit that subscribe button. Y'all continue to hang with us in the neighborhood, Big Boy's neighborhood.
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1: Big Boy's Big Neighborhood.
0: Boy. All right, now Louis G is up in here. What up, Lou Dog?
2: All right, so Ye has been banned from several countries of performing there, right? But Turkey allowed him to perform there, and he was in Istanbul.
0: Yes.
2: And he performed in front of a record.
0: Or is that guy put up right here? Ground. He was in Istanbul.
2: Oh, I probably did that up there.
0: Istanbul.
2: Instant.
0: Yeah.
2: I could write it like that too. I'm not going to lie. That's what that was probably me. But yeah, he broke a record. 118,000 people in attendance at this stadium, bro.
0: And you know who told you that?
2: He did.
3: Yep. I just want to tell y'all, we just broke the record, 118,000, largest stadium performance of all time.
0: It sounded like he was either going in or coming out of in the night.
4: Yeah.
1: You guys, Mike still got auto-tune on it.
3: I just want to tell y'all, we just broke the record, 118,000, largest stadium performance of all time.
1: You see what I'm saying?
0: In the night, I hear the dog about the gun.
1: Heartless.
0: Oh, congratulations to him, though, man. 118,000 people.
2: Yeah, it looked massive.
0: Oh,
2: bro.
0: My gosh.
2: Like,
0: man.
2: I said, I went to the Rose Bowl over the weekend and watched Mexico play, and that fits about 80,000 people, and I thought that was an insane crowd. Yeah. I can only imagine just adding
0: one
2: like,
0: man.
2: Another 30,000 people. Yeah, Doug.
0: Dude, at my comedy show, I'll be begging for 800 tickets to be sold.
2: Begging.
0: Like, man.
2: Begging.
0: 6 weeks. Like, yeah, man, how are we doing? Like, we're at 320 sold. Like, what? Oh, my God, dude.
2: You know, the one thing I thought about this, so it was like 118, that's a gang of crowd. That's a lot of money coming into whatever country, the economy helping, you know, with hotels, with tickets, everything. I wonder if other countries are going to just, you know, just be a little looser and just be like, you know what,
0: maybe. He said, I don't know.
2: Maybe we will let you come to our country, you know what I mean, and perform and raise a lot of money across the border, whatnot.
0: 118,000 people.
2: Yeah, he also performed that. I don't know if it's like officially released, but you know the one with the Backstreet sample. Mm-hmm. Yeah, he performed that one.
1: You know he's not gonna clear his sample.
3: When I talk to the strength, you bet that blink. 99 problems to start with the kink. Mm-hmm. One in a mink, one in.
1: Oh, whoa, hold on.
0: All right. Hey. There it is.
5: Okay.
0: Okey-dokey, artichokey.
5: All righty. He saw the tape, too.
0: Buddy.
5: I'm just saying.
2: He also, obviously, if you saw the dome, that was the same exact setup that he had there.
0: What, like the walking on the world dome kind of thing?
2: Situation thing, which I thought was dope.
0: Man.
2: One thing I didn't enjoy, I saw a lot of clips where he was just kind of letting the crowd sing, and I get it. They were there to sing along, but at one point, I was like, all right, after like 40 bars, bro. Maybe you should start singing again.
1: Like, you think you could rap some of these songs?
5: Please,
2: bro.
1: Can you do what you sold to us, please?
2: Yeah.
1: Thank you.
2: Yeah.
1: All righty now. Y'all continue hanging with us in the neighborhood. Big Boy's Neighborhood.
3: Yeah. Come on.

0: 93.5. Big Boy Big Neighborhood. Mariana and the Neighborhood. Mighty to the party.
1: Drake.
0: What we got?
2: Drake. Yes, Drake and all his three albums.
0: Oh, my Lord, man. Hey, let me tell you. Yeah. That album is growing on those albums.
2: Yes.
0: Everybody.
2: Literally. Yep. It's like literally everywhere. And also, I think Shut the F Up, Janice, is like obviously the one everyone's talking about. Mm.

0: can name like 10 favorites because everybody got one. Like, man.
1: And this is off of Iceman, but this one kind of grew on to me. See? And the way that it's like the beat is crazy. And I found out that it's so addicting because Drake sampled Leaky Lee.

0: I don't think
1: I've heard Leaky Lee.
2: Leaky Lee. Yeah, she is, I think, a Swedish pop artist. Okay. And it's known to be one of like the most addicting beats, melodies. And like, it makes sense because that song is like growing onto everyone. I remember when I first listened to the song, it wasn't like, I was like, okay, it's cool. But then now that I'm hearing it more, I'm like, wait a minute. Like this, like I want to listen to it more and more now. And honestly, it's no surprise that he sampled her because they've worked together in the past.
1: Who, Drake?
2: Drake and Leaky Lee. Yes, they made, Drake hopped on this remix of A Little Bit.

0: gotta be like, I told y'all.
1: No, literally.
0: I told y'all.
1: This was so long ago, and that's like one of the most like not super popular songs from Drake. Mm-hmm. But it's crazy that like now that he sampled this one from Leaky Lee, it's like blowing
0: people went
1: up.
0: Back and found it.
1: Yes.
0: Up. Hey man, awesome. I'm telling you, like there were people when it first dropped. That was like, oh man, it's trash. It's yeah. this, it's that, it's yeah. this. And I was like, man, because I hadn't got yeah. next to it.
1: Mm-hmm.
0: And now I'm starting to see people like, yeah, yeah. man, and I was wrong.
1: Right. Yeah. And I remember you also were like, it's too soon for me yeah. to like, you know, like it's three albums. Like we nobody's listened
0: people
1: to that.
0: People were coming out immediately. Literally. I was like, how did you listen to all 1,400 songs?
1: 1,400.
0: Yep. In half
1: for
0: a day.
1: For real, though. Like,
0: yeah.
1: Ain't no way.
0: Yeah, man.
1: But
0: yeah.
1: I love Leaky Lee and Drake.
2: Did you guys
1: collab.
2: Know that there's two things that they're talking about how Janice shut the F up, the what it's referenced to. And a lot of things are saying it's referenced to, like, The Sopranos.
0: Oh, really?
2: Yeah, it's like a call line that he always, what The Soprano always did to, like, his sister and tell her to shut the fuck up.
0: Oh, really, though, Janice?
2: Yeah.
0: I think I remember that. Yeah. I wasn't a Sopranos
2: that.
0: Person.
2: Yeah, that or another UMG person. That her name is also Janice.
0: Yeah,
2: there's
0: okay,
2: two,
0: Universal.
1: The label.
0: Yeah. It's one of those, like, whoever barks out.
1: Right,
0: it's
1: the yeah.
0: It could be Janice from Universal Music Group, or it could be a reference to Sopranos.
2: Yep.
0: If I was Janice, I'd be like, oh, he's talking about Sopranos.
1: Yeah. Right.
0: Y'all continue to hang with us in the neighborhood, Big Boys
1: Big
0: neighborhood.
1: Boy.
3: There's a pill version of.
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0: El Paso's old school Hot 93.5. Big Boy Neighborhood. Louis G, man. You show me this video.
1: Yeah, dog.
0: This is a lot.
1: It's a scary video to watch, man. So in Mexico, there is a sports show that was being televised. It was a live TV show that goes on in Mexico, right? It's called Activo Deportes. Mm-hmm. And they were interviewing this man named Ed Martinez, who's a journalist. Oh, Fernando Vargas, who's a journalist.
0: Fernando Vargas, the boxer?
1: No. He's a journalist for sports in Mexico, and his name's Fernando Vargas. And he was doing this interview from his vehicle where he was parked at in Morelos, Mexico. And while he's doing this interview, the guy back at the station, he's talking to him, having a conversation. And next thing you know, you just hear his door open and somebody demanding his wallet, his keys, his money, and telling him to get out of the car.
0: Literally getting robbed on live TV, man.
2: Te habla de que es un fenómeno. Te comentaba los 11 anillos de este jugador.
0: Yep, you hear that?
3: Teléfonos y carteras.
1: No puede
4: ser. 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
3: No puede ser.
0: And at one point, you see the screen go black.
1: Yeah, dude, a scary situation. The guy back at the studio is like, no, this can't be happening.
0: Hey,
1: this can't be happening. He doesn't know what to do, how to react.
0: Hey, dude, he had this look, the one at the studio, he was like, thank God I'm safe here. he just looking at his boy getting robbed.
1: That is a scary situation, bro. Have you ever been? Have you ever seen anything like that?
0: Man, I remember. Yeah, I've seen a few, but I remember. Go ahead, homie.
1: Oh, I said I was.
0: Why you ask me if you weren't going?
1: I know.
0: Let me tell mine, but
5: he didn't want you to have one. Yeah. He was hoping you didn't have one.
1: All right. So you don't have one.
0: Well, go ahead, Lou.
1: No, I remember I was FaceTiming one of my friends, like you know, and he was like, "Oh my gosh, hold on, there's a lot of traffic. There's a lot of traffic." And next thing you know, the phone just falls. Poof. What happened? They got in a car accident, dog.
0: Oh.
5: Stop.
0: And he was on FaceTime?
1: Yeah, and I was on FaceTime.
0: But he wasn't driving. He was a passenger.
1: He was passenger. And then I'm like, oh, my. Are you guys okay? Are you guys okay? And it was just like, pff, on the phone.
0: Hey, dude,
1: just on
0: there's
1: the
0: times I wanted to play around and do that to my family, but I was like,
5: oh, my God.
1: No, don't do that,
0: nobody. You know what I'm saying?
1: I didn't know what to do.

0: Hello?
1: Yes. Hi. How you doing there? May I speak to please?
0: That's me.
1: Hey, how you doing? Sorry that I'm calling you on your cell.
0: Who are you?
1: My name is Luther Lufay. What's going on is I have my dog, and her name is Sasha Fierce, and I found out that Sasha is pregnant. I've visually seen your dog hump my dog.
0: My dog humps everything. It's a dog.
1: There's estimated costs, and I feel that you should pay more than half.
0: More than
1: half? So it's going to be hospital stay. We got to have all the prenatal vitamins. We got Sasha. Come on, she's fierce. We got to have the baby shower party.
0: Are you serious right now?
1: Yes, I am, sir.
0: They don't have prenatal vitamins for dogs.
1: I didn't know that you were a veterinarian.
0: I've never heard of a doggy shower either.
1: We got an estimated cost of $17,371. So
0: you're crazy.
1: I'm not going to have no single parent Sasha where people think like, oh, she must be a harlot. I need your dog in Sasha's life.
0: Your dog must have got pregnant because your dog's a...
1: We do not have to start our family relationship off with you talking about
0: we're
1: Sasha like this.
0: Family.
1: Okay, well, sir, what?
0: Let me get a word in. My dog did not impregnate your dog.
1: Okay,
0: I'm not paying $17,000. I've never heard of such thing as a baby dog shower.
1: All right.
0: I think you're nuts, and I don't even...
1: Okay, well, guess whose last name is not going to be on a dog print?
0: That's absolutely fine with me.
1: This is what I'm going to do, sir. I'm going to come by today. I'm going to need you to sign this paperwork.
0: Listen, I'm not signing anything.
1: Right.
0: You're out of your... mind.
1: Well, I want to come by anyway because I need you to go. I cannot start Lamaze classes until you actually sign this paperwork.
0: Dogs don't take Lamaze classes.
1: Sasha does.
0: Can you stop? Listen, I got to go. I got things to do.
1: All righty. Well, I'm going to be at your house. Is it okay if we knock on your door?
0: You come knock on my door. We'll see what happens.
1: Thank you so much. So I'll be there around 7:30, okay? Because I have a Pilates class.
0: Yeah, good luck with that.
1: I'll see you later.
0: Off.
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0: 93.5. And do continue to hang with us in the neighborhood. Mariana, what you got?
1: Complex just dropped a list of rappers who are Geminis.
0: Oh,
1: and
0: God.
1: You know I have to bring it up. It's Gemini season just started.
0: And she's a Gemini.
1: Yes, sir. We the best.
0: Right. Well, we'll look at the list and we'll see. For real, for real. Y'all continue to hang with us in the neighborhood. Big Boys Neighborhood.

0: El Paso's old school, Hot 93.5. Big Boy's Big Neighborhood. Boy. All right, now, Mariana's in the neighborhood. Mari, yes, to the potty. You have a list of Gemini rappers.
1: Yes.
0: Man, she went deep for this one.
1: I did. You know, it's Gemini season. Yeah, I'm a Gemini. Yeah. I think a lot of people around me are Geminis. Like, one of my best friends is a Gemini. My dad's a Gemini.
0: Yeah, happy birthday to your pop.
1: Yes,
0: yeah.
1: Happy birthday to my birthday. Dad. And it makes sense why we were, like, really locked in, me and him. We're like twinsies.
0: Who, you and pops?
1: Yeah, me and my dad. But Complex dropped a list of some of our favorite rappers. And a lot of them are Geminis.
0: Oh, hell no.
1: Yes.
2: Let me see this list.
0: Dude, is this the list?
1: Yes, yes.
0: Okay.
1: It's a lot of them.
0: Hell no.
1: Yes. Okay, so let's start off with Tupac is one of them.
0: Yes.
1: I think a lot of us know that. Biggie, Lauryn Hill, Andre 3000, Ice Cube, Heavy D. We got Kendrick Lamar, Kanye West, Gunna, Don Toliver, Kodak Black, G-Eazy, Takeoff, Sway Lee. I mean, the list
0: Azalea
1: goes
0: Banks,
1: on.
0: Jadakiss, Remy Ma, Waka Flocka.
1: Yep.
0: Lisa Left Eye Lopez, Vic Mensa, Dave East.
1: Yeah.
0: Okay. Damn. Yeah. I can't
1: we're
0: even.
1: We're kind of eating
0: this
1: right now.
0: Yeah, man.
1: You know?
0: Hey, dude. As soon as I saw the all-time hip-hop legends with Tupac, Notorious B.I.G., Lauryn Hill, Andre 3000, Ice Cube. I was like,
1: right.
0: Oh.
3: Stack, bro.
1: But this is
0: can
1: what they said.
0: Can somebody give me the verbal list?
3: I got you, dog.
0: Thank you, man.
1: This
0: quick,
1: is what
0: man
1: they said about Geminis. It says, it's no secret that Geminis make for great artists described as quick-witted, expressive, and creatively curious. Geminis are natural communicators, whether through writing, speaking, or performing your favorite song.
0: I can't even argue this list.
1: I'd be performing up in here.
0: Yeah, yeah. You sure in the hell do.
1: Yeah.
0: All right. So May birthdays. Lauryn Hill is on the 26th. So that's coming up.
1: Mm-hmm.
0: Notorious B.I.G. Of course, we celebrated that. That was yesterday. Andre 3000 is on the 27th.
1: Mm-hmm.
0: Heavy D, rest in peace, on the 24th. Jesus Christ,
1: and
0: man.
1: Me and Don Toliver share a birthday, June 12th.
0: You're the one more talented.
1: Yeah. I'm dead.
0: What is this? Is this Virgo here? Oh, man. Nas, Lil Wayne, Wiz Khalifa.
1: Okay.
0: Two Chainz, Ludacris, Flo Rida, Nelly, Eazy-E. Okay, hold on, man.
3: That's a good list.
1: That is a good list.
0: You know what? But I'm not going by this list either.
1: No?
0: Because you know what they have on here, too?
1: What? Who?
0: They got Tupac on here.
3: Oh,
1: get this list that's out of here,
0: Savvy. Probably got me naming all the wrong stuff. Like, can you vet some of that or run it through a program, please?
1: And then
0: I was probably naming some of those people. And somebody was out there listening, like, no. As soon as I got to Tupac.
3: I was double checking. You were right.
0: See what now?
3: You were good. I was double checking.
0: At the top, though, right?
3: Yeah.
0: So, okay. So then what? It just got to where you just start entering names?
1: Okay. Yeah.
0: Thank you, Jay Savvy. That's our producer. Jason Ryan would have never. You know what I'm saying? Our other producer, Jason, would have never handed me a list like that. But go ahead.
1: Yes, Gemini.
0: Go ahead, Gemini.
1: We're eating right now. Let us have our season.
0: Hey, man, what about me trying to go above that and I fell off?
3: Yeah.
0: About to put Tupac. If Tupac wasn't on here,
1: right,
0: I would have said Tupac.
1: No,
0: like,
1: that's true.
0: I would have doubled down on Pac.
3: Yeah, I think
0: now Pac passed in September.
1: Yeah. Oh, okay.
0: You know
1: maybe
0: what I'm
1: that's
0: saying?
1: What it was.
0: All right.
1: In Virgo season.
3: That's an all star.
0: Yeah. You know, don't try to smudge us. All right. You know. Do continue to hang with us in the neighborhood. Of course, we're talking about, you know, the Gemini princess over here.
1: Aww,
0: is there any
1: cute
0: zodiac sign that you don't mess with?
1: I don't mess with Cancer men.
0: Really?
1: It's crazy because Cancer men, but Cancer women are so different. Like, Cancer
0: that's
1: women I can get along
0: crazy
1: with, but it's the Cancer men, dude.
3: Really?
1: I keep having bad experiences. I'm like, stay away from me.
0: That's crazy.
1: You have
0: but
1: a story?
0: I got to say it.
1: Oh, my
0: air.
1: God. You have to
0: air
1: tell me.
0: Off air, no. All right. Now, what zodiac sign do you not mess with? Hit us up, Big Boys
1: yes,
0: Neighborhood.
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0: check. Something hot rock. Hot 93.5 El Paso's old school. Big boy Big neighborhood. Boy. All right, Mariana, she came with a list of Gemini rappers.
1: Yeah.
0: And that list was amazing.
1: Yes, it's a long list. Some of our favorites.
0: We rock with the hell out of everybody pretty much on that list. But we're asking, what sign, what zodiac sign do you not mess with?
1: Mm-hmm.
0: All righty, we know that Gemini are the best.
1: Yes, sir. Wow. Yes, sir.
0: Yeah, so.
1: I'm going to act like that didn't happen.
0: Right, right. And shout out to Mariana's dad. Today is his birthday. And he made it onto this list of hip-hop legends.
1: Right. Icon. Period.
0: We're going to bring Elliot into the neighborhood to see what's going down with Elliot. Elliot, hello.
2: Hello.
0: Hello there, Elliot. Elliot, what city are you from, my man, Elliot?
2: I'm calling from East Los.
0: Are East Los up in here? Elliot, we talked to you many a times before, right?
3: Yeah,
0: you're one of our next door neighbors.
2: Yeah.
0: All right, Elliot.
2: Hey, yes, I'm a big friend of the neighborhood. Mm-hmm. Hey, Big, catch this though, man. I drive a senior citizen van, and my client, she's 95 years old. One is 97 too. They always have to listen to you.
0: Oh, that's
2: so much on you. They like. Play the big man. I'm like, big boy? Yeah, play the big boy.
0: Oh.
2: He's a damn fool.
0: And they're
2: like,
0: 95 and 97?
2: Yeah, maybe I can listen to your
0: praise God.
2: And sometimes they argue over it because some people want to listen to Karen.
0: Don't say it. No, Karen.
1: Right. All right. We be winning, though.
0: Yeah, man. Don't pick them up the next time.
1: Right.
0: Hey, but do you have a zodiac sign that you don't mess with, Elliot?
2: Yeah, Virgos. Man, Virgo women, they too perfect. They want everything clean. They want everything organized. My wife is a Virgo. She has a closet. I have a closet. She always organizes my closet. I'm like, leave my closet alone. She's like, it's not right. I'm like, it's organized disaster. I know what it is. I know where everything's at. Leave it alone. Like,
0: the organized disaster. I totally understand
1: that.
0: I'm a Virgo. As soon as you say he'll mess with Virgos, me and Quest looked at each other like, oh.
1: Right.
0: And then you say women, we're like, oh, okay.
1: Right.
0: Yeah. And how long you been with your queen, Elliot?
2: 22 years.
0: All righty. And you know that today's topic is what zodiac sign you don't mess with. And then when he said his wife, you know what I'm saying? You know what sign I don't mess with, Big? I don't mess with Virgo. Right. Women, that is. My wife's a Virgo. Yeah.
1: Like, what?
0: His queen was probably like, hold on, I'm a Virgo.
1: Right.
0: All right, now hit us up. What zodiac sign you do not mess with? Y'all continue to hang with us in the neighborhood, Big Boy's neighborhood.

0: 3.5 El Paso's old school. Big Boy Big Neighborhood, boy. Your chance to speak on it. What zodiac sign do you not mess with? We're going to bring Lex into the neighborhood and see what's going down with Lex. Lex, hello.
1: Hey, Big Boy.
0: Hello there, Lex. Lex, what city are you calling from?
1: I'm calling from Hollywood.
0: All righty, now Lex calling from...
1: I'm from Chicago.
0: Okay.
1: Have to throw that in.
0: All right, man. That's how long you been out here?
1: I've been out here for like 8 years.
0: Okay. All righty. Okay. Well, Lex, you're from Hollywood now.
2: All right. Now.
1: And there's been some very interesting people here, especially with the sign Cancer.
0: Oh. All right. We were asked what sign you not mess with. Say it again.
1: Cancer.
0: Yeah.
1: Cancer.
0: And you were saying you agree with Marty?
1: Yes. They are so emotional. And they're so good with their words that you think they really care about you, but really they're using those same lines with everybody.
0: Bruh. Oh, really? Duh.
2: The manipulation.
1: Yes.
2: They're so
1: they
2: good
1: like
2: at it.
1: Pull you in and you're like, oh my God, you're so in tune, you're so kind, but really they're womanizers.
0: Really?
1: 9 times out of 10.
0: You know what? I was with you on some of that, and my brother Mouse is a Cancer, right? But he's not that. Like, he's not
2: okay,
0: a woman.
2: Okay.
0: Yeah, but... But yeah, emotional.
2: Yeah, emotional. Yeah.
0: So you
1: he'll write you like long paragraphs. You're like, oh my God, you're really in it. But then you come to realize that's just who they are. That's just how they talk.
0: Really though. Yeah. Now, have you noticed that with Cancer men from here and Cancer men from Chicago, is just a Cancer thing?
1: I only have noticed it from Cancer men in LA, and it could just be LA. You know where
0: no, it's
1: nobody
0: not,
1: wants
0: no, it's
1: to
0: not,
1: talk
0: it's not just LA. Let's leave it on the Cancer. No, Lex, let's leave it on the Cancer.
2: Right.
0: Those damn Cancer men. I heard that.
1: Now you know that's how men in LA are.
0: There you go. Now Lex, you're tripping.
2: Right.
0: Hey Lex, now what sign are you, Lex?
1: I'm a Capricorn, the best sign.
0: Oh. Hey, man, I can't say anything about Capricorns. My sister Nicole is a Capricorn.
2: Oh, really?
0: My sister Sheila. My sister Sherelle, Capricorn.
2: Yeah.
0: Our producer, Jay Savvy.
1: Wow, you got some good women around you.
0: Oh, yeah. I got beautiful women around me. Beautiful women around me. I heard that. So I can't say anything.
2: Right.
0: Like, and I'm not a Cancer, so I'm really not saying anything.
2: Right.
0: You know what I'm saying? So,
1: I'm Gemini, though. You say you're a Gemini.
0: No,
1: I like Geminis.
0: Mariana's a Gemini.
2: I'm a Gemini. Yeah.
0: I don't want to say what sign I am if you don't know, because I want to leave this on a good note. No, Lex, I'm a Virgo.
1: Oh, I like Virgos.
0: Oh, yeah. Thank you, Jesus.
3: I like Virgos.
0: I like Virgos.
2: Virgos.
0: Call us up. What zodiac sign you do not mess with? Y'all continue to hang with us in the neighborhood, Big Boys Neighborhood.
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0: Castle's Old School Hot 93.5. Big Boys Big Neighborhood, boy. Happy Friday
1: it's
0: to you.
1: Friday!
0: All righty, we want you to speak on it. What zodiac sign you do not mess with? All righty, now let's bring Andrea into the neighborhood. Andrea, hello.
2: Hello.
0: Hello there, Andrea. How you doing, my love?
2: I'm good. How are you?
0: I'm doing amazing, Andrea. Thank you for asking. And unless you don't mess with Virgos, then what zodiac sign do you not mess with, Andrea?
2: Libra.
0: Libra.
3: Really?
0: I wonder if I know
4: Libras.
0: Any.
4: Libras.
0: Well, this is her.
4: Yeah. That's why I'm curious.
0: Hey, man, so, and we probably got to have this right in front of me. What's Libra's birthdays? Like, what's their
3: September
0: date?
3: September 23rd through October 22nd.
0: My daughter's a Libra.
2: The 20th. October the 20th.
0: Yeah. Really?
4: It makes sense. Libras are always pretty.
0: Yeah, really?
4: Yeah, that's they really daughter. Are, yeah.
0: So, are you Libra men, Libra women, or just Libras?
2: Men. Libra men.
0: Damn. Now, what's going on with Libra men, Andrea? Yeah.
2: Oh, my God. So, he's a manipulator. He's a liar. He's everything under the sun.
0: Damn.
2: Everything.
4: Oh, my God.
2: Yes.
0: Okay, now, who are we speaking about? Is this an ex, somebody you...
2: Yes. He is an ex-fiancé of mine.
0: Ooh. How long were y'all together and how long were you engaged?
2: 10 years. We were together for 10 years.
0: And y'all were engaged and you had to call it off? Why so,
2: yeah,
0: Andrea?
2: He cheated on me when I was pregnant with our daughter.
0: Jesus.
2: I found out through email. And he was cheating on me with the girl he's with now when we were engaged in 2017.
0: And how did you find out through email? I'm going totally off the sign.
2: I went through his phone.
0: You went through his phone. And what was the email? What was in that email?
2: Oh, pictures.
0: Oh, okay.
4: Oh, my God.
0: Gotcha.
4: It does say red flags for Libra men. It says, watch out for chronic indecisiveness, avoiding conflict with silent treatments, people pleasing that leads to hidden resentment, and tendency to keep one foot out the door waiting for something better.
2: Oh, yeah.
4: That's what it says on the red flags for Libra men.
2: He went for me, and then the next day he went to her, the girl that he's with now.
4: Damn.
2: Yep.
0: Damn. Found the love of his life,
4: right? Right. Oh, my God, no.
0: But let me ask you this, Andrea.
3: Karma.
0: Hello.
4: Yeah, no, that's true.
0: Hey, Andrea, let me ask you this, though. But y'all have a child together, right? So is he in the child's life? Because, you know, it's crazy when you got to be somewhat cordial with someone because you procreate. So do you have to still kind of speak to him?
2: He disappeared for a whole year. We didn't even know where he was. And then he comes back and he goes, oh, I have a kid. We're like, what?
0: Oh, Lord.
2: You were gone for a whole year.
0: You're like, you got a kid. She right here.
4: Right.
0: Ours.
4: Avoiding conflict. There you go.
0: Did you know who the lady was when you found the email?
2: Yes.
0: What was she in his life?
2: Oh, she was just a side chick.
0: Oh, okay.
4: Oh,
0: damn. All righty. Man, we just got a lot off
4: right
0: there. Damn. What zodiac sign do you not mess with? Hit us up, Big Boys
4: Big
0: Neighborhood.
4: Boy.

0: I was wondering if I could speak to someone about catering a party that we're doing for our grandfather.
1: Oh, sounds good.
0: He's getting up in years, and we're getting to the point right now. We don't know exactly how much longer we're going to have him.
1: Well, you know how that goes.
0: Yeah, and we just want to do something special for him.
1: Yeah, we used to do the same for our big mama.
0: Yeah, that's true. Hold on for a second. Granddaddy, I'm on the phone right now.
2: I'm sorry. My knee is bothering me.
0: Okay, your knee is bothering you?
2: Yes.
0: Okay, I'm going to come back there real quick, okay?
2: Okay, Luther.
0: All right. Hang up the phone now.

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1: And do continue to hang with us in the neighborhood, man. We can't let this one go.
2: No.
1: What zodiac sign do you not mess with? Yep. Y'all hit us up right here, Big Boys Neighborhood.
3: 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We regulate any stealing of his property. 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Earn your keep.
4: Regulators.

0: El Paso's old school. 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Damn. What zodiac sign do you not mess with? Tabitha, hello.
1: Hello.
0: Hello there, Tabitha. Tabitha, what city are you calling from, Tabitha?
1: Ventura.
0: From Torrance?
2: Ventura.
1: Ventura.
0: All righty now, Tabitha from Ventura. What zodiac sign do you not mess with?
1: Aries.
0: Aries
1: women specifically.
0: Aries women, uh-oh. March 21st through the April 19th. Why Aries women?
1: They're very emotional and dramatic, and they really have to have like the world just revolve around them. And if it doesn't revolve around them, nobody is going to be happy in the situation. Ooh. They become incredibly intolerable. Like, I just can't. I can't. It's so hard.
0: All right, now.
1: It's incredibly difficult.
0: This sounds very personal.
3: Yeah.
0: Who in your life was an Aries?
1: My mom is an Aries. And my daughter is an Aries.
0: Damn.
3: Oh, okay.
0: That's close. That's bloodline.
3: Right. I know, like, yeah.
0: Hey, man, I can't even talk her out of this one.
3: Right.
0: Like, my mom. All right. And you know, I guess you would notice that in your mom. And are you seeing those same traits in your daughter, Tabitha?
1: I am. I feel like it's kind of my karma because I don't mess with my mom at all anymore. Like, I haven't had a conversation with her in 16 years.
0: Wow.
1: So I feel like my daughter's kind of like my karma a little bit of like the universe is forcing me to deal with this personality.
3: Wow.
1: And I struggle. It is a struggle, but I love my daughter. I do. I love her. But sometimes she just needs to go to her room.
0: Right. And how young is she, Tabitha?
1: She's 11.
0: Oh my God.
3: Oh my God.
0: She haven't even hit her teens, or 16, 17, 18 yet.
3: Damn.
0: Wow. And you
1: dreaded
0: say
1: it. I have dreaded it. Oh.
0: Then you want to drop her off here?
1: She's already almost as tall as me.
0: She already as tall as you?
1: Yeah, pretty much. She's like an inch shorter than me.
0: I love how you say you haven't talked to your mom.
1: I'm pretty tall.
0: How tall are you?
1: I'm pretty tall too, so I'm 5'7".
0: 5'7"? Okay. How tall are you, Marty?
3: Same. Like
0: right. How tall are you, Louie?
2: 5'4 and a half, big dog.
3: Oh.
0: You're 5'4 and a half now?
2: Yeah.
0: 5'4 and a half.
2: I've always been 5'4 and a half.
0: Now.
2: Yeah, yeah.
0: Okay. All right. So, Tabitha, you say that you see it and you see your mom and your daughter.
1: A little bit, yeah.
0: Yeah.
1: I do.
0: It's coming.
3: It does say that I went online and I looked it up and I looked up the Aries woman red flags and it says explosive temper tantrums, impulsive decision making, extreme competitiveness and tendencies to demeaning and restlessness nature of manifest a hyper independence and emotional unavailability.
0: Does that sound like your mom, Tabitha?
1: Oh, absolutely.
3: Damn, absolutely. Explosive temper.
0: And you haven't talked to her in 16 years?
1: Yep.
0: Man, let's call her together right now. No, we're not that sure. We're not that show. We're not that show. All righty, Tabitha. Does your mom live in the same city state or the same state that she live here?
1: Well, she doesn't live in Southern California.
0: Okay.
1: I'm from Northern California. But the last I heard, she moved to North Carolina, I think.
0: All righty. Oh, she said, I think. I heard
3: crazy,
0: that. All righty. Now, what zodiac sign do you not mess with? Y'all continue to hang with us in the neighborhood, Big Boys Big Neighborhood.
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0: 93.5. Big Boys Neighborhood. What zodiac sign do you not mess with? Let's bring Adriana into the neighborhood and see what's going down with Adriana. Adriana, hello.
1: Hello. Good morning, there. Big neighborhood.
0: Good morning to you, Adriana. Adriana, what city are you calling from?
1: Los Angeles.
0: Los Angeles up in here. Adriana from Los Angeles. Adriana, what zodiac sign do you not mess with?
2: Gemini season.
0: That's crazy. Because Gemini season is here.
2: No.
0: And Marty just happened to be a Gemini. Or is it Gemini men and women or men?
1: No, it's the men. I have two baby daddies that are Gemini.
0: Damn. Yeah, I guess you came with receipts.
2: Yeah.
0: What took me so hard to get receipts up? So two baby daddies in there, both.
1: They can be, so one, for instance, nice, whatever, something make him mad, that other side comes out. So the other one, cool, calm, collective, but something ticks him off, that other side come out, and I'm a Scorpio.
0: Right.
1: I go head for head.
0: Oh, okay. Now you like ain't no punching here, huh?
3: Yeah.
0: Like, I wish you would.
1: No.
0: Right. Damn. So both of us, that's not debatable.
2: Yeah. Are you guys compatible at all? Have you looked into Scorpio women and Gemini men being their compatibility?
1: So we have great, you know what, because I know we're on air.
0: Yes, ma'am.
1: We are compatible to a certain extent.
2: Okay.
1: And matter of fact, my oldest is sitting right here next to me, the 19-year-old who I made the first one with. So, and he's an Aquarius.
0: Uh-oh. Do you get along with him?
1: Yeah.
2: You like him or not?
0: Hey, man.
4: No, we do not.
0: Damn. Hey, man. Adriana, I'm starting to think the problem is you.
1: No.
0: Maybe it is. Hey, man. But she was over there like, yeah, and he's like this and he's like that. And then like, his son is sitting right here.
2: Right. And I don't like him either.
0: Yeah. And she was like, baby, do we get along? No. What zodiac sign do you not mess with? Big Boys Neighborhood.

0: Hot 93.5. Big Boy Neighborhood, your chance to speak on it. What zodiac sign do you not mess with? We're going to bring Yesenia into the neighborhood to see it going down with Yes, Yes. Yesenia. Hello.
1: Hello.
0: Hello there, Yesenia. Yesenia, what city are you calling from?
1: From Moreno Valley.
0: Moval up in here. All right, now, Yes, Yes. What zodiac sign do you not mess with, Yesenia?
1: Taurus.
0: April 20th through May 20th. Why not Taurus?
1: Okay, so I'm a Aries, so I'm very, like, impulsive, very fast-moving, you know. So my last couple relationships I've noticed have been Taurus, and they're just too slow for me.
0: Oh, I heard that. So they can't keep up. Yeah. No. They can't keep up with you. And you say that you have multiple receipts.
1: Yes. Relationships I've been in, I've noticed, and I guess I have a thing for Taurus, but it just doesn't work out.
0: Okay. All right. Okay. I think we had a note. Right. Because you had cut off a little bit, so yeah. It was like my relationship.
2: Right. Yeah. Wait, what's your sign?
1: Aries.
0: All righty. And when is your birthday? Aries.
1: April 3rd.
0: April 3rd. I heard that. Are you in a relationship now?
1: Yes.
0: Wait, hold on. Oh, my God. Yesenia, you in a relationship with a Taurus, but you don't vibe or you don't mess with Taurus.
1: That's what I'm saying. Like, I cannot.
0: Right. How long y'all been together?
1: 18 years.
0: Oh, my Lord.
3: God. Oh, yeah. Come on.
0: All righty. Well, do y'all have kids together, Yesenia?
1: Yes.
0: Okay,
1: yes.
0: She's calling pretty much to say that this relationship is over.
2: Yeah,
0: right.
2: Basically.
0: Right. And y'all live together. Like, this is your husband, your man.
1: Yes. All right. But what I'm saying is, like, even for, like, dinner, you know, like, oh, what should we do for dinner? It's like, oh, whatever you want to do. I want an answer. You know what I mean? Like, what is it that, whatever you want to do, I just need a response. It's the I don't know, whatever you want to do. Like, just be decisive, you know, make a decision.
0: I heard that.
2: Okay, that's valid.
0: Well, maybe by year 20, he'll do that. Yeah. You know what I'm saying? Hang on in there.
2: Maybe it'll clock.
0: Yeah. Hang in there. What's up, Luke?
4: Can the same signs be compatible?
2: I think so. It depends on the sign. Yeah, I feel like I wouldn't do good with a Gemini.
0: Really?
2: Yeah, like dating another Gemini.
4: Okay, I dated a Leo. I'm a Leo, and I dated a Leo one time. And it's like, I felt like it was like a spitting image of me. And then at one point, it was like...
0: She didn't look like you, though, right?
4: No, not like me.
2: That would have been wild.
0: I was scared. Y'all continue to hang with us in the neighborhood, Big Boys neighborhood. If
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0: Castle's old school. Big Boy Big Neighborhood. Boy. Louis G is up in here. What up, Lou Dog?
1: Oh my gosh, Doc. So our big interview with Snoop Dogg that Snoop we recently Dogg. Had. There's so many great moments in there, but a lot of people are gravitating to the moment where he was talking about how he said that Aisho Speed once DM'd him and sent him a picture of him and Aisho Speed and said, hey, it was nice to meet you.
2: Man, have you seen that Snoop Dogg, the sloppy carbon copy guy? Remember the one time when I was somewhere in like Montebello or
3: Come
2: something.
3: On,
2: and it was this girl. She was like, oh my God, Big Boy. And she was like, I just met Snoop. And I'm like, and in my head, I was like, you didn't meet Snoop.
3: You didn't.
2: Yeah, man.
3: I can tell.
2: And so she shows me the picture and I'm like, baby girl, I'm like, that's not Dog. And so I hit Dog with the picture, and sure enough, he made her a video like, baby, that ain't.
0: You know what's crazy?
2: And I gave it to her.
3: I had a dude, what his name was? Aisho Speed.
2: Yeah.
3: And he went somewhere and he thought he met me, so he posted it and hit me in the DM. Man, it was so nice meeting you, Unc. I said, hey, man, I ain't never met you. Never met you.
1: I remember that. I think we all remember that. We covered it.
3: That wasn't me.
2: Hey, man. There's a dude, oh my God, man. It's almost scary the way that this dude thinks that he's you. Have you met him?
3: I know him.
2: Oh, yeah.
3: I know him. I have to meet my fans.
2: Right, amen.
3: Get real personal.
2: He's not one of those people where it's like, if you're in a concert and you're doing a wardrobe change, he's still on stage.
3: No.
1: Remember this?
2: That's
3: Luke showed me the picture. It's a pleasure meeting you.
1: That's not you.
3: Not me. I was not there.
2: You know what's scary about that?
3: Because he looks like Snoop Dogg in his last album in his older years.
2: Who does? That dude?
3: Yeah.
2: Okay, if you say so. He probably gonna take that as a compliment, man. Hey, man, he probably be like, man, they talked about me for like 3 minutes, man. My dog knows
3: told ya
2: me.
3: I was gonna make it. Man.
2: I told you I was gonna make it. Hey, man, but yeah, Aisho Speed was like, oh, pleasure meeting you, Unc. Right. Like, I ain't never met you, nephew.
1: I know exactly what he's talking about because I've seen him like at the Santa Fe swap meet, like a swap meet that we all locally go to all the time on Sundays. Like, he just pulls up and starts dancing to like fuck with everybody
2: and walk around.
1: Yeah.
4: That's a T-Mover version.
2: Yeah, in a major way.
1: People want to take pictures with him. He's a magnet. He's like, dude, he's whatever it is, fake or not, obviously fake.
2: Right.
1: Yeah. But people still want to take pictures with him.
2: Yeah, but you know what? He don't put any smut on Dog's name.
1: Gotcha.
2: Yeah. You know, he'd take the picture, you know, I don't know. I haven't heard any other stories.
4: Right.
2: Like some girl thinking that they, you know, Snoop tried to get at him.
4: Yeah.
2: And it's Snop. You know what I'm saying?
4: Yeah, I haven't heard
2: Snop Dogg.
4: Yeah,
2: Snop Dogg. All right. You can find that entire interview, man. It's such a great interview. It's our newest big interview with Snoop Dogg.
4: So
2: it's at Big Boy TV, our YouTube channel. And as you're watching, make sure you hit that subscribe button. Y'all continue to hang with us in the neighborhood, Big Boy's Big neighborhood.
5: Boy. I do it for the ladies, but I gotta keep it hood.

0: Yes. Hi. How you doing there? May I speak to please?
1: That's me.
0: Hey, how you doing? Sorry that I'm calling you on your cell.
1: Who are you?
0: My name is Luther Lufe. What's going on is I have my dog. Her name is Sasha Fierce. And I found out that Sasha is pregnant. I've visually seen your dog hump my dog.
1: My dog humps everything. It's a dog.
0: There's estimated costs, and I feel that you should pay more than half.
1: More than
0: half? So it's going to be hospital stay. We got to have all the prenatal vitamins. We got Sasha. Come on, she's fierce. We got to have the baby shower party.
1: Are you serious right now?
0: Yes, I am, sir.
1: They don't have prenatal vitamins for dogs.
0: I didn't know that you were a veterinarian.
1: I've never heard of a doggy shower either.
0: We got an estimated cost of $17,371. So
1: you're crazy.
0: I'm not going to have no single parent Sasha where people think like, oh, she must be a harlot. I need your dog in Sasha's life.
1: Your dog must have got pregnant because your dog's a
0: We do not have to start our family relationship off with you talking about Sasha like this.
1: Family.
0: Okay, well, sir, what?
1: Let me get a word in. My dog did not impregnate your dog.
0: Okay, well.
1: I'm not paying $17,000. I've never heard of such thing as a baby dog shower.
0: All right.
1: I think you're nuts, and I don't even.
0: Okay, well, guess whose last name is not going to be on a dog print?
1: That's absolutely fine with me.
0: This is what I'm going to do, sir. I'm going to come by today. I'm going to need you to sign this paperwork.
1: Listen, I'm not signing anything.
0: Right.
1: You're out of your mind.
0: Well, I want to come by anyway because I need you to go. I cannot start Lamaze classes until you actually sign this paperwork.
1: Dogs don't take Lamaze classes.
0: Sasha does.
1: You stop. Listen, I gotta go. I got things to do.
0: Alrighty, well, I'm gonna be at your house. Is it okay if we knock on your door?
1: You come knock on my door. We'll see what happens.
0: Thank you so much. I'll be there around 7:30, okay? Because I have a Pilates class.
1: Yeah, good luck with that.
0: I'll see you later.
1: Off.
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0: Castle's old school, and Duke continue to hang with us in the neighborhood. Drake, man, continues to win.
1: Man, he did something amazing to a family who goes, who has a TikTok page, and they sing a lot of karaoke in the car while they pick up the daughter from school.
0: Yeah, man.
1: And they do a lot of Drake songs, and Drake surprised them.
0: Had a great Drake moment. We'll speak on it. Y'all continue to hang with us in the neighborhood, Big Boys Neighborhood.

0: 93.5. Big Boy Neighborhood. Louis G is in the neighborhood. Lou Dog, come on, man.
1: We're officially in World Cup month, ladies and gentlemen. Yeah.
0: Hello. Listen to that.
1: Who cares about your month? Mariana's birthday month.
0: Birthday month
1: and my son's birthday month. Might as well throw it in there.
0: Yeah, there it is. And my brother Miles Mar. Are we going to do this on morning?
1: Nah, but listen to me, man. The United States is hosting the FIFA World Cup, obviously, for the first time since 1994. Mm-hmm. And I remember 1994 when the World Cup was here because my mom was working at the Marriott Hotel, and she was hosting the Brazilian team her hotel, dog.
0: Oh, I would love that being here.
1: Oh, it was so dope, bro. She was introducing us to Romario, Bebeto, like all these famous soccer players, which is so dope. Coming back with all kinds of memorabilia signed stuff, and then my uncles were selling it in Mexico.
0: But yeah.
2: Wow. Definitely.
1: But, dog, do you know that 32% of Americans in 2025, they did some type of survey. Yeah, they said that 32% of Americans say they do plan to watch the World Cup.
0: All right.
1: Doesn't that seem low?
0: Uh-huh. Yeah,
2: 32?
0: But that was in what, 2025?
1: Yeah, late 2025.
0: I think a lot of the hype is coming now, too.
1: Yeah.
0: You know what I'm saying? Like,
1: it also said that 44% of Americans barely knew that the World Cup was being hosted here in the U.S.
2: Oh, my God.
1: So, and now, come to find out, we're talking about how expensive ticket sales are, right? Like $1,000. Recently, they just found out that like thousands of tickets just magically disappeared out of the website. There was like 70,000 tickets available, and then all of a sudden just dropped down to like 20 or 30,000.
0: Really though?
1: And now they're asking people here, what's happening?
2: Yeah.
1: And they're thinking like maybe they're pulling some for sponsors to give away, maybe because they're not selling, dog, and they're kind of a panic.
0: Well, hell, give me 10 tickets, I'll go.
2: Right.
0: Hell yeah. Let me know what's happening to FIFA.
1: Here's another thing. So many people set up to come and travel and book hotels like ahead of time, right? This one lady is complaining now, and she's telling people to cancel their hotel booking reservations and rebook. Because she booked 5 months ago in preparation for this in Atlanta.
0: Uh-oh.
1: Right? She paid about $1,500 for a room for the weekend.
0: Okay.
1: She decided to cancel and rebook because prices are now down to $800 for the whole weekend.
0: Oh.
2: Crazy. Man.
1: That's almost half, bro. Yeah.
0: You know what I
1: because
0: think?
1: Because people aren't traveling to the U.S.
0: In other parts of the world, soccer is like massive.
1: Yeah.
0: Massive,
1: for sure.
0: Man. And I think that they also, you know, I think they tainted it here a little bit.
1: God,
0: you know what I'm saying?
1: Yeah, I think there's so much chaos going on with everything right now with the administration.
0: Can people come?
1: Yeah.
0: You know, can they fly in? Gas is crazy. Then you get here, will you be harassed walking in?
2: Right.
0: And it's just like, it's a lot.
3: Yeah, a lot of people are afraid. I mean, it's extreme, but a lot of people are thinking like, this active shooter stuff, like the gun control, they don't know what's going on with America. They're
2: also,
3: like,
2: yo, ICE.
3: They feel uncomfortable.
2: Like, I'm pretty sure all the other countries saw
0: don't
2: the
0: feel
2: way.
0: Comfortable coming in.
3: So, again, I see it, but, you know.
1: June 11th, it kicks off. I think it's going to be, I think a lot of people are going to, either be watching from home, watching from work, obviously.
0: Well, they offer me a ticket, we there.
1: Hell yeah, hook us up with some tickets, dude.
3: The first game.
1: What's up, FIFA?
3: The first game is Mexico, right?
1: Yeah.
3: Oh, I can't wait.
0: That's me right there. Okay, it's not. All righty. But send us some tickets. We'll go. We'll represent. Y'all continue to hang with us in the neighborhood. Big Boys Neighborhood.

0: El Paso's old school Hot 93.5.
1: Big Boys Big Neighborhood. Boy.
0: All right, we're going to go ahead and get on out of here. Definitely want to thank you guys for hanging out with us in the neighborhood. Yep. I feel like almost like Thanksgiving. Like, I still got, like, Memorial food left over.
2: Yeah, right.
0: And you know how you wonder, like, how long do I eat this?
3: I know.
0: And we started, like, last Friday because Louis brought some chicken
2: right.
0: in. Oh, we've been grubbing, man. But thank you guys for hanging out with us, man. We enjoyed having you in the neighborhood. Hopefully you enjoyed hanging out with us, man. We had another great moment with Snoop Dogg in the neighborhood, man.
4: Goodness,
0: Snoop was talking about, you know how they got these guys, that especially just one that looked like Snoop. He thinks he's Snoop.
4: Yeah.
0: And so it was, Snoop was talking about how that guy ran into IShowSpeed. And he was like, man, you know, it was great meeting you, Unc. And he posted a picture and he put it in Snoop's DM as well. And Snoop was like, I haven't met you, nephew.
3: Right.
0: Mm-hmm. It was that guy.
3: Crazy.
0: Yeah.
3: The Snoop one.
0: Yeah. Oh, my God, man. Timu for real. Timu for real, man. Sloppy carbon copy, bro. Boy, as phony as a $3 bill.
4: Wow. Did you see the five and below Snoop Dogg?
0: Be nice, man. Come on, man. Earlier, I called him Snop Dogg. Yeah, that was Snop Dogg right there, man.
3: I think he's playing it cool, though.
0: Yeah, yeah. And he not putting dirt on dog, man.
3: Yeah.
0: But Mariana, he walk around like he Snoop in a major way, man. And you can find that entire interview, including that moment.
4: Gosh,
0: it's at Big Boy TV, our YouTube channel. And as you're watching, hit that subscribe button. And also, man, we were talking about Complex, how they dropped that list of Gemini rappers. And we've been talking about this since Friday. We talked about it over the weekend.
3: Right.
0: And I'm telling you, man, at first when Monty, when you said it, I was like, ah, Gemini. Then when you read the list, I was like, Jesus Christ.
3: It's a stack.
0: Yeah, man.
3: Gemini.
0: Yeah, man. Man,
3: I guess we are the best. What can I say?
0: I can't even argue that either.
3: You know what's crazy? Natalia was a Gemini too. Or
0: she
3: is
0: wasn't?
3: A Gemini. No, she is.
0: Okay.
3: She still was.
0: I don't want to be a Gemini anymore. But yeah, you broke it down. Tupac, Biggie, Lauryn Hill, Andre 3000, Jesus. Ice Cube, Heavy D, Kendrick Lamar, Ye, Gunna, Kodak Black, Don Toliver, G-Eazy, Takeoff, Sway Lee, Azalea Banks, Jadakiss, Remy Ma, Waka Flocka Flame, and the list goes on and on.
3: Yeah.
0: Yeah, man. Didn't remember our producer, Jay Savvy, he handed me the Virgo list because I'm a Virgo. Yeah, then when I started reading, I was like, wait, Pac is a Gemini and a Virgo?
3: Yeah.
0: I mean, give me the right list. He handed me the wrong list on the radio, man. But you guys can check that out. For everybody that hit us up with what zodiac sign you do not mess with. Mm-hmm. You know what I realized, man, from the calls that we got?
4: Yeah.
0: There's a lot of ladies that don't mess with certain signs.
3: Yeah.
0: I would love to speak to the ladies.
4: Cancers kept coming up.
0: Man.
4: Left and right, bro.
0: Hey, man, and cancer men couldn't get a break.
4: Yeah,
3: no,
4: oh my
3: God.
4: Between cancer men and men from Sinaloa, the last week has been. Last week was crazy.
0: Yeah, Sinaloa was last week. Cancer's this week. What's going to happen tomorrow?
3: Right.
0: Leave it up to the ladies.
4: Jesus Christ.
0: Enjoy the rest of your day. We are Big Boy
4: Big
0: Neighborhood,
4: boy.
0: And we are gone.
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So I know a scary movie comes out this weekend, and I was wondering how to get those popcorn buckets. If you don't know what I'm talking about, 6 minutes. So if you with us, who job next? Session with 2 E's on air. When I was Coolio.

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1: 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Oh, she's a gold digger. 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

Hot 93.5, El Paso's old school. 3 minutes, I got Mariah by request. Anything you want to get on, shout out at me, A-S-H-L-E-E on air. I'm here scrolling Amazon, looking for more stuff I don't need, but I'm going to find a reason to buy. 3 minutes, I got Check It Off up next.

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0: School Hot 93.5. So as a day, every day passes, we just learn more about this Jay-Z Roots Picnic shots at Nicki and Drake, right? So that's really who he's on here. A lot of people were just focused on his hair. Was like, oh, Sacred must really work because he had locks and now he got a fro. I don't know how that happens. Actually, too, he's on air. Well, Jay-Z, he did a freestyle to open up his set at the Roots Picnic in Philly. He performed with the Roots. This is his first performance in I don't even know how long. I feel like he's going to drop, like, some music because he's really active for somebody who just isn't really into music anymore. He's allegedly retired still. He took a shot at Nicki. He had a bar for Drake. So I'm assuming they're going to come back. We got to wait and see. You got Monto, Jordan, and Neos up next.
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0: It's Ashley with two E's. And thanks to El Paso's Old School, Hot 93.5. 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
1: Hey, Jill. 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

El Paso's old school hot 93.5. So yes, I'm still with you. In 2 o'clock, your next shot of that $2,500 you're gonna need just to celebrate summer. 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

0: Hot 93.5 El Paso's old school. It's a 250K USA giveaway. And yes, we're trying to hook you up with some summer money because, like, the spending never stops. It's 4th of July. If you're a Gemini, Gemini season, what up, gang? You're going to constantly need to spend some money. So listen up, 2 o'clock is your next shot at that. $2,500. 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Stay tuned for Nelly up next. Mariah's on the way.
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I know you're looking for your shot at $2,500, and we do got it every day, but your next keyword's coming up 5 o'clock. 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
1: I understand why. 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
1: What's up, Brian G? Riding with you on a Tuesday. Got your throwbacks on the way. Come here and Aaron, Crazy Bone, and riding. 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
1: What's up, Brian G? Hanging out with you on a Tuesday. Got your throwbacks on the way. Ludacris, What's Your Fantasy? Jeremiah YG, Don't Tell Him. And DJ Kool, Let Me Clear My Thoughts. Well, we are in a new month. June officially starting yesterday. Lots to look forward to this month. Sports are crazy this month. Got the Stanley Cup Finals. That is starting today. The NBA Finals get going tomorrow. Got the fridge open if you're into tennis. The World Cup. The biggest event in the world. It starts on June 11th. Team USA is going to play on June 12th for the first time. It's a big movie. If you OG He-Man fan, Masters of the Universe is dropping this Friday. You got Scary Movie 6 coming out. Steven Spielberg got a new movie. I don't even know what it's about, but it looks crazy. Disclosure Day, that's coming out as well. The BET Awards going down on June 28th. Lots of holidays as well. Of course, Juneteenth on the 19th, and Father's Day on June 21st. Everyone always forgets all about that. So lots to do in June. Check in with us. 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
2: 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Got Nelly stomping in them Air Force Ones in 3 minutes. 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
1: What's up, Brian G? Rolling with you on a Tuesday. Got throwbacks on the way. Naughty by Nature, Hip Hop Array, T-Pain and Young Jock, Buy You a Drink, and Akon. Don't matter. Now, we're not supposed to eat or drink in the studios. It's not good for the equipment. But I am in the studio for hours every single day. So I do snack in the studio, not gonna lie. And I love some cheese balls. My birthday was last month, and I got a big barrel of cheese balls, and I eat them in the studio, but I don't like to get the cheesy fingers. So I eat them with a toothpick. Like, I put them on a plate, and then I jab with a toothpick, and then I eat them, which I think it keeps your fingers clean and keeps, you know, cheese off the buttons. Somebody walked in and saw me do it. They started making fun of me. I'm like, what? Like, I know it doesn't look like normal, but it makes sense. What weird food thing do you got? Because they've been calling me toothpick for the last 2 weeks because I eat my cheese balls with a toothpick. Hit me up Instagram, Facebook, X at the Brian Grimes. Catch me in the studio. Talk back feature on the iHeartRadio app. What weird food thing you got going on?
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1: Well, I eat donuts with a knife and fork. 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
1: What's up, Ryan G? Rolling with you on a Tuesday. Got your throwbacks on the way. Got Sean Paul, Get Busy, Usher, You Got It Bad, and Snoop Dogg, Lil Gin and Juice. Snoop Dogg announced today as part of the iHeartRadio Music Festival going down in Las Vegas this September. Tickets, before you can buy them, you can win them. 6 p.m. this evening, got another keyword to get you out to Vegas with $1,000 to spend. Just listen for that keyword for your chance to win. I was eating in the studio, which I'm not supposed to do, but I'm locked up in here all day. I was eating cheese balls, and I was doing it with a toothpick because you don't want to get the cheesy fingers and then touch the buttons and stuff. And I got made fun of. They won't let it go. They said it's weird, it's strange. Someone said it's fancy that I eat my cheese balls with a toothpick. I think it's pretty smart, honestly. Y'all just hating because it's actually pretty intelligent. You don't have to wash your fingers every 2 seconds. What weird food thing do you have going on, Amy?
2: Yeah, so I'm like probably the only person that likes pizza with no cheese and no sauce.
1: So what do you eat on the pizza then?
2: 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That's it. So people are always weirded out when I order it.
1: That ain't pizza, Amy. I ain't gonna lie. That's mushroom toast. That's much more weird than toothpicks and cheese balls.
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1: Brian G, rolling with you on a Tuesday. 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
1: What's up? It's Brian G. Hanging out with you on a Tuesday. Throwbacks on the way. Got Ice Cube. It was a good day. Jay-Z, Can I Get It? And Kanye West with Jamie Foxx. Now, Kanye had some big shows over the weekend. Jay-Z also a big show over the weekend. And he dropped some disses. See through some shade. Kanye's way. Drake's way. Nicki Minaj's way. During his comeback show at the Roots Picnic. Did a whole freestyle, basically calling out everybody, saying, y'all must have forgot who I was. If you haven't seen it, check it out. It's on our website.
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1: Brian G, rolling with you on a Tuesday. 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